Classical Concerto, featuring soloist Pablo Ferrandez. And finally, to Mozart's Grand Symphony No. 41, The Jupiter. Three composers, three very different worlds, and one magnificent setting. Karl Maria von Weber's Der Freischütz takes us into a world of dark forests, moonlit nights, and the supernatural, a story that became one of the defining works of early German opera. You can hear that atmosphere right away in this overture. Weber gives us everything from eerie whispers to ominous shadows before the music bursts into moments of energy and brilliant orchestral colors. Here is Manfred Honeck to lead the German Radio Philharmonic in the overture to Weber's Der Freischütz from Germany's Wolfegg Castle.

The Supernatural World of Carl Maria von Weber. That was the overture to his opera, Der Freischütz, opening our concert from Wulfegg Castle in Germany. Manfred Honeck led the German Radio Philharmonic in that performance from June of 2026. We now turn to music of a very different character, Haydn's Cello Concerto No. 1. Long thought to have been lost, it was rediscovered in the 1960s, giving the world a chance to once again hear Haydn's elegant, energetic music for the cello. And our soloist Pablo Ferrandez, who is now coming to the stage, brings both warmth and remarkable agility to this music. It's Haydn at his most graceful, playful, and full of surprises. From Wulfegg Castle, here is the Cello Concerto No. 1 by Franz Josef Haydn. The German Radio Philharmonic is led by Manfred Honeck, and the soloist is Pablo Ferrandez.

full of elegance and grace. That was Haydn's Cello Concerto No. 1. You heard Pablo Ferrandez as soloist with the German Radio Philharmonic led by Manfred Harnack from this concert at Germany's Wolfegg Castle. Regarded as one of the outstanding cellists of his generation and awarded at the 15th International Tchaikovsky Competition, Pablo Ferrandez has made a name for himself for both his technical and expressive skills. Along with concerts in Germany this year, he'll be featured with the Philadelphia Orchestra and the Toronto Symphony, and he'll serve as artist-in-residence with the Philharmonic Orchestra of Monte Carlo. And it looks like Mr. Ferrandez is going to delight the audience in Wolfegg Castle with an encore.

Performing an encore, that was cellist Pablo Fernandez in J.S. Bach's Prelude from his Cello Suite No. 1, from a concert recorded in June of 2026 at Wulfegg Castle in Germany. Next week, our series of concerts from China's National Center for the Performing Arts begins as we head to Beijing for a concert by conductor Li Biao and the NCPA Orchestra as they perform three violin concertos by Mozart. I hope you'll be listening. This concert from Wulfegg Castle with the German Radio Philharmonic will continue shortly with Mozart's beloved Symphony No. 41, The Jupiter. Our concert for you today is at a truly remarkable setting, Wulfegg Castle in southern Germany, a Renaissance castle whose history stretches back more than 400 years. We are in the Rittersaal, or Knight's Hall, which is decorated in ornate Baroque style with large wooden carved statues mounted on the wall, and it's renowned for its exceptional acoustics. Wrapping up our concert with the German Radio Philharmonic and conductor Manfred Honeck is the Symphony No. 41 by Mozart. Mozart's final symphony is a work that seems to gather everything he knew about music and sets it in motion. Nicknamed the Jupiter, it has the energy of a celebration, but also an extraordinary sense of craftsmanship and ambition. Here is the Symphony No. 41, the Jupiter Symphony, by Mozart. Manfred Honeck leads the German Radio Philharmonic.

One of the greatest symphonies ever written. That was Mozart's Symphony No. 41, The Jupiter. Closing this concert at Wohlfeld Castle by the German Radio Philharmonic, led by Manfred Honeck. But our visit with this orchestra isn't over just yet. We have time for two more works. First, we'll hear Robert Reimer lead the orchestra in music written for the famous Ballet Russe, Vincenzo Tomasini's ballet suite titled The Good-Humored Ladies, which is based on keyboard sonatas by Domenico Scarlatti.

written for Russia's famous Ballet Russe. That was Vincenzo Tomasini's ballet suite, The Good-Humored Ladies, his arrangement of keyboard sonatas by Domenico Scarlatti. Robert Reimer led the German Radio Philharmonic. Next, we have music by Henri Marteau, one of the most important violinists and teachers of the early 20th century. His music had little success during his own lifetime, but it's found a new audience in the 21st century. Here is Raoul Gruneis to lead the German Radio Philharmonic in Marteau's Serenade for Winds.

The Serenade for Winds by Henri Marteau. The German Radio Philharmonic was conducted by Raoul Gruneis, wrapping up our time with this great orchestra. This program was produced by Daniel Goldberg. Special thanks to Rebecca Neistat and the WFMT Radio Network team. The executive producer is Roger White. Today's program comes from a partnership with the European Broadcasting Union and Sarlon Broadcasting. Next week, we begin a series of concerts from Beijing's National Center for the Performing Arts. We'll hear conductor Li Biao and the NCPA Orchestra as they perform three violin concertos by Mozart. I'm Jan Weller. Thanks for listening.

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0: The Enchanted Lake by Anatol Leodov. That was the Slovak Philharmonic, conducted by Stefan Gunzenhauser. I'm Steve Seal. Stick around.
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0: The Concerto for Orchestra by Wynton Marsalis. Performing there at the BBC Proms just a couple of weeks ago on August 13th. The BBC Symphony Orchestra conducted there by James Gaffigan. That recording was the UK premiere of that work. And we are bringing you highlights from this summer's BBC Proms Festival, the most celebrated, longest-running classical music festival in the world, held every summer in the UK, primarily at the Royal Albert Hall, every week on Extra Eclectic. I'm Steve Seal.
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1: Modern Classical, informed by jazz on this hour of Extra Eclectic, and this is from Earl Lewis Stewart. From his Rhythm Sonata, we'll hear Majestic, played here by clarinetist Marcus Ely with the Lyris Quartet.

0: Majestic from the Rhythm Sonata by Earl Lewis Stuart, clarinetist Marcus Ely, and the Lyris Quartet.
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0: Jean-Baptiste put out three CDs on one day a few weeks ago. His classically influenced one called Black Mozart, and then two others inspired by the music of Thelonious Monk. And this is a piece from one of the Monk-inspired recordings. It's called Eternity Around the Corner, Jean-Baptiste.

0: That's a cool piece. That is Jean Baptiste playing his own composition called Eternity Around the Corner. And it's one of his two releases with music inspired by Thelonious Monk. And the third release that came out on the very same day a couple of weeks ago called Black Mozart, his latest nod to classical stylings. The program's archive can be found online at yourclassical.org. Click on Hosted Shows, and you will find Extra Eclectic right there. We'll have tonight's program up about midday tomorrow. And the complete archive going back multiple years is there for you to enjoy as well. Thanks, as always, to Jennifer Allen for putting together the playlists here on the program. Tip of the hat. I'm Steve Seal. It's Extra Eclectic.
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0: From the 20th and 21st century Russian composer Alexander Neifel, a Soviet and Russian composer, often described as one of the most prominent Russian composers of his generation and a member of the Soviet avant-garde. This is from his work In Air Clear and Unseen. We'll hear An Autumn Evening, played by the Keller Quartet.

0: Jean-Baptiste playing his own piece called Always Know, and that is from one of his two recent releases honoring Thelonious Monk, Monk Meditations. Thanks, as always, to Jennifer Allen for putting together the playlists here on the show. I'm Steve Seal. It's Extra Eclectic.
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0: The Red Pony Suite by Aaron Copland. That was a performance by the Boston Pops Orchestra with conductor John Williams. 94 years old, John Williams, and he's still surprising people. This weekend at the Hollywood Bowl, John Williams came out and surprised the audience, and he even grabbed the baton to conduct a performance. Videos of that are on Instagram, and it's really just incredible to see the crowd and the performers light up when they realize who's on stage. I'm Jalene Kahn, and it's great to have your company. I hope you're doing well tonight. Stick around, and we'll hear a Mozart piece of music in just a minute.
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0: English composer John Ireland wrote that music in the 1930s to be used as competition music for the National Brass Band Championship of Great Britain. It's called a Downland Suite, performed there by the Sinfonia of London under conductor John Wilson. Some solo guitar music is coming up in just a minute. Anytime you want to hear more from the guitar, check out our guitar stream. 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
1: Introduction and Caprice by Giulio Regondi is performed here by guitarist Annabelle Montesinos.

0: Had Ado by James Horner. That was written for the Samuelson siblings, violinist Mari Samuelson and her brother cellist Hakan Samuelson. They performed with the Royal Liverpool Philharmonic under conductor Vasily Petrenko on Music Through the Night.
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0: Elegy for Strings by American composer Judith Lang Zimon. That was the Czech Radio Symphony Orchestra on Music Through the Night. Coming up in just a minute, we'll hear a Tchaikovsky symphony that made him think, as he wrote it, that his talents had deserted him. I hope you can stick around for that. It's coming up next.
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0: Bach's Mandolin Concerto in G minor. That was the Potsdam Chamber Academy. The mandolin was played by Avi Avital. That's actually his arrangement of the piece. And we also heard Shalev Adel play harpsichord. Some Chopin piano music is coming up in just a minute. I hope you can stick around.
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0: The audience can hardly wait to applaud for Bruce Liu, Chopin's Variations on Lachidaram Lamano, the famous piece of music from Mozart's Don Giovanni. We'll hear some Mozart coming up in just a minute. One of his symphonies is next.
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0: Mozart's Symphony No. 16. Adam Fischer conducted the Danish National Chamber Orchestra on Music Through the Night. I'm Jalene Kahn. Thanks a lot for being here.
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0: Scottish Airs by Pablo de Sarasate. Alexander Platt conducted the Scottish Chamber Orchestra and violinist Rachel Barton Pine. A Haydn symphony is coming up. That's in about 5 minutes. I hope you can stick around.
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2: Good morning. From the Fairbanks Museum, this is the Eye on the Sky weather update. Scattered clouds and passing showers over the Upper Greens and Northeast Kingdom early this morning, tapering off before noon north to south. Fog in the southern portions will lift, revealing a few clouds before sun this afternoon, especially in the east. A low-pressure system deepening over the Canadian prairies tosses up showers in the north by morning, then evolves into widespread showers greatest late night into Thursday morning. For the details, morning rain and fog clearing, becoming sunny east, then cloud spreading over New York and the St. Lawrence Valley in the evening. Highs through the 70s north to south, low 80s southeast. High clouds with periods of sky tonight, becoming mostly cloudy north, partly south. A chance of late night showers north, lows in the low to mid 50s, and Wednesday mostly cloudy with spotty morning showers north. Rain and wind increases during the afternoon. Highs in the 70s north to south, some upper 60s. I'm meteorologist David Rienzo with an eye on the sky.
3: This is the Composer's Datebook for September 8th. I'm John Burge. Today's date in 1934 marked the birthday of the late British composer Sir Peter Maxwell Davis. Now, his name is spelled D-A-V-I-E-S, so most Americans tend to pronounce it Davies, even though Davis is the common British pronunciation. Once, when Sir Peter was in the U.S., a British journalist called the Las Vegas hotel where the composer was staying and asked to speak to Peter Maxwell Davis. The receptionist said there was no one there by that name. Asked to spell the name, the British journalist did. "Oh, Davies," said the receptionist. "Sorry, there's no one registered by that name either." It turned out the hotel computer had compressed Maxwell Davis into Mavis, and that was how Sir Peter was registered. He found the whole incident so amusing that he wrote an orchestral tone poem titled Mavis in Las Vegas, fantasizing that somehow he had a female alter ego in that city, perhaps earning her living as a high-kicking Vegas showgirl. In addition to the whimsical Mavis in Las Vegas, Maxwell Davis often composed music inspired by the bleak northern land and seascape of the Orkney Islands, an atmosphere as far removed from the Vegas Strip as you can imagine.

Good morning, and I am sorry for our little technical snafu this morning. I'm Helen Lyons, back from a little vacation, and I hope you are doing so well on this Tuesday, September 8th. Thanks so much for joining me this morning. I hope you had a lovely Labor Day weekend. We missed out on the first piece I played this morning, but we have a lovely lineup here in the 7 o'clock hour, including the dramatic seascape of Felix Mendelssohn's Hebrides Overture, Fingal's Cave, and a little Last Hurrah of Summer. I'm going to say that a lot in the next few weeks. Josef Suk's Summer Impressions for solo piano, finishing out the hour with Aaron Copland's An Outdoor Overture. But we're going to ease, well, I'm going to ease myself back in to a work week here with Handel's Harp Concerto in B-flat major. Bernard Labédie leads Les Violons du Roi with Valérie Milhaud, harp soloist.

Just what I needed with my first cup of coffee this morning, returning from vacation. Handel's Harp Concerto in B flat major. Bernard Labadie leading Les Violons du Roi with Valerie Milo, harp soloist, here on Vermont Public Classical, where we are thankful for the support we receive from our listeners. 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Well, now we go on a little adventure with Felix Mendelssohn, taking his European tour and heading to Scotland. The Isle of Staffa boasts these amazing rock formations, and Mendelssohn witnessed them, and his Hebrides Overture, or Fingal's Cave, was the result of his awe. We'll hear Claudio Abbado leading the London Symphony Orchestra.

0: Felix Mendelssohn's Hebrides Overture, Fingal's Cave, from the beautiful dramatic scenery of the Isle of Staffa, in Scotland. Claudio Abbado led the London Symphony Orchestra here on Vermont Public Classical. Well, let's check in and find out what's happening this week on Exploring Music. I think this is an archive episode from beloved and late host Bill McLaughlin. Sounds like we'll be hearing more of his voice on the air as they ease into the transition to their new host, Peter van de Graaff.
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0: 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Well, it feels like summer is officially over, right? Kids are back to school, and that last holiday, Labor Day of the summer, has passed. But we're going to keep the feeling of summer now with our final two pieces of this hour, starting with Josef Suk. He was student and then son-in-law of Antonin Dvorak, and this is his summer impressions written while observing his children at play. Margaret Fingerhut performs.

Margaret Fingerhut performing Josef Suk's Summer Impressions, feelings we can take with us well into autumn for sure here on Vermont Public Classical. 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But of course, there are many more outdoor adventures to come, even as we will soon be enveloped in the fiery flannel of fall splendor. Aaron Copland will provide our soundtrack with his outdoor overture. Gerard Schwartz leads the Seattle Symphony Orchestra.

0: An Adventure of an Overture, Aaron Copland's Outdoor Overture from 1938. We heard Gerard Schwartz leading the Seattle Symphony Orchestra here on listener-supported Vermont Public Classical. 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And the Burlington Baroque Festival with 5 performances featuring period instrument orchestra and vocalists directed by Eric Milnes, starting September 17th, burlingtonbaroque.org. 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But first, let's check in with the Eye on the Sky forecast and this message.
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3: Good morning. From the Fairbanks Museum, this is the Eye on the Sky weather update. Scattered clouds and passing showers over the Upper Greens and Northeast Kingdom early this morning, tapering off before noon north to south. Fog in the southern portion will lift, revealing a few clouds before sun this afternoon, especially in the east. A low-pressure system deepening over the Canadian prairies tosses up showers in the north by morning, then evolves into widespread showers greatest late night into Thursday morning. For the details, morning rain and fog clearing, becoming sunny east, then cloud spreading over New York and the St. Lawrence Valley in the evening. Highs through the 70s north to south, low 80s southeast. High clouds with periods of sky tonight, becoming mostly cloudy north, partly south. A chance of late night showers north, lows in the low to mid 50s, and Wednesday mostly cloudy with spotty morning showers north. Rain and wind increases during the afternoon. Highs in the 70s north to south, some upper 60s. I'm meteorologist David Rienzo with an Eye on the Sky.
0: Welcome back and good morning. I'm Helen Lyons. Delighted to have your company here on Vermont Public Classical on this Tuesday, September 8th. Hope you had a terrific Labor Day weekend. I had some very restful vacation time in that week leading up, but I am super excited to be back here on the microphone and bringing you some lovely music in this 8 o'clock hour, which will include Autorino Respighi's Ancient Airs and Dances based on Renaissance lute music for lush strings. And then a sonata for violin and piano from a rather tenacious American composer, Irene Britton Smith. We'll enjoy a concerto for soprano horn from Johann Friedrich Fasch, and we finish out the hour with a contemporary crossover, an excerpt from the soundtrack of the hit television program Queen Charlotte. But time now for 8 o'clock Bach, his trio sonata number 3 in G major, BWV 1038 here featuring Emmanuel Pahu on the flute with the Berlin Baroque soloists.

Bach's Trio Sonata No. 3 in G Major for Flute and Violin and Continuo, BWV 1038. We heard the Berlin Baroque Soloists with Emmanuel Pau Flute here on Vermont Public Classical. Apparently that work actually exists in Bach's handwriting, but annoyingly, no actual name of the composer. Scholars do think, though, that is an authentic piece by Herr Bach. And the flute is featured this weekend as Capital City Concerts opens their 27th season under their new co-directors, Gillian Reed, flute, and Tyler Emerson, piano. They will be joined by the Palaver Strings in a performance of French Romantic era works dedicated to musical mentors and friends. That's Saturday at 7:30 at the Unitarian Church of Montpelier. Reception to follow. For tickets and more information, head to capitalcityconcerts.org. We turn now to Ottorino Respighi, inspired by music of the Renaissance, his Ancient Airs and Dances, Suite No. 1. Hugh Wolf leads the St. Paul Chamber Orchestra.

Suite 1 of Ottorino Respighi's Ancient Airs and Dances. We heard Hugh Wolf leading the St. Paul Chamber Orchestra here on Vermont Public Classical, where support for our programming comes from our sustaining members, as well as AARP Vermont, advocates for the preservation of Vermonters' Social Security benefits. Details at aarp.org/VT. And the Grand Prix Cyclists, a world tour cycling event, open to the public in Quebec City and Montreal, September 11th and 13th. gpcqm.ca. Well, our next composer's humility belies her incredible talent as a composer. Irene Britton Smith, an American composer, also of Crow and Cherokee and African-American descent, born in Chicago. She was very modest about her own music. She would often say, "I'm too critical of my compositions. I'm my own worst enemy." She didn't seek to have them published. As Helen Walker Hill, one of our performers of this next piece, said of her, she is representative of the unknown women who compose for their own satisfaction with little thought of public recognition. But Irene Britton Smith also faced not only that self-imposed challenge, but financial challenges as well. Her parents could not afford to send her to conservatory, so she threw herself into a teaching degree and became a music educator. However, Tenacious was her middle name. She kept on with her private composition studies, ending up at Juilliard, where she completed a degree, as well as spending a summer studying with Nadia Boulanger in France. This is her sonata for violin and piano, written while she was at Juilliard. We'll hear Gregory Walker, violin, and Helen Walker Hill, piano, perform.

20th century American composer Irene Britton Smith's Sonata for Violin and Piano, written in 1947. We heard Gregory Walker, violin, and Helen Walker Hill, piano, mother-son duo there on Vermont Public Classical. From our Classical Concert Digest, the Brattleboro Music Center Chamber Series presents the Con Moto String Quartet, comprising four women from the Marlboro music community, performing works by Mendelssohn, Haydn, Puccini, and Dvorak. 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Find the details at bmcvt.org. Well, we're going to head back to the 18th century now with a composer who very much wrote in that transitional Baroque classical era style, Johann Friedrich Fasch, and a D major concerto here for soprano horn. Our soloist is Peter Dahm. Wolfram Just leads the Capella Sagittariana, Dresden.

a D major concerto by Johann Friedrich Fasch. We heard Wolfram Just leading the Capella Sagittariana Dresden with Peter Dam, soprano horn soloist here on Listener Supported Vermont Public Classical. 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Well, if you have a young person in your life who kind of turns up their nose at classical music, maybe sit down and watch Bridgerton or its spin-off Queen Charlotte with them. They do a wonderful job of creating popular songs of today into Regency-era string quartet form. A nice blend here. We're going to hear one of those excerpts now by Solana Rowe, known popularly as SZA. Her Nobody Gets Me, You Do, highlighting the wonderful bond between Queen Charlotte and King George as she helped him through his mental health struggles. We'll hear Caleb Chan and Brian Chan, strings.

0: a little crossover there. And an excerpt from the soundtrack to the television show Queen Charlotte, Solana Rose, Nobody Gets Me, You Do, arranged by Caleb Chan and Brian Chan here on Vermont Public Classical. 91.1 WVNK Manchester, 95.1 WVTQ Sunderland Manchester, 88.1 WNCH Norwich, 106.9 WVTI Brighton, 107.5 WVER FM West Rutland, 90.9 WOXR Schuyler Falls Burlington, 90.1 WOXM Middlebury, 102.1 WVXR Randolph, 91.5 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Our 9 o'clock hour's music starts off with an overzealous Alexander Scriabin right after we check in with the Eye on the Sky forecast and this message.
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2: Good morning. From the Fairbanks Museum, this is the Eye on the Sky weather update. Scattered clouds and passing showers over the Upper Greens and Northeast Kingdom early this morning, tapering off before noon north to south. Fog in the southern portions will lift, revealing a few clouds before sun this afternoon, especially in the east. A low-pressure system deepening over the Canadian prairies tosses up showers in the north by morning, then evolves into widespread showers greatest late night into Thursday morning. For the details, morning rain and fog clearing, becoming sunny east, then cloud spreading over New York and the St. Lawrence Valley in the evening. Highs through the 70s north to south, low 80s southeast. High clouds with periods of sky tonight, becoming mostly cloudy north, partly south. A chance of late night showers north, lows in the low to mid 50s, and Wednesday mostly cloudy with spotty morning showers north. Rain and wind increases during the afternoon. Highs in the 70s north to south, some upper 60s. I'm meteorologist David Rienzo with an Eye on the Sky.
0: Welcome back and good morning. I'm Helen Lyons. Thanks so much for making Vermont Public Classical part of your day here on this Tuesday, September 8th. I'm feeling nicely refreshed after some time away, and I hope you enjoyed the long Labor Day weekend, even though it feels like the end of summer a little bit. Coming up here in the 9 o'clock hour, we've got Mozart's Sinfonia Concertante for violin and viola, and Arnold Bax's symphonic poem In the Fairy Hills will see us into the 10 o'clock hour. We begin, though, with Alexander Scriabin. Now, the conventional wisdom is, how do you get to Carnegie Hall? You practice, practice, practice, right? But too much practice can get you into a pickle. And that's what happened with Scriabin, practicing some pretty challenging music. I think it was by Schumann, injuring his right hand. And so, while he was recovering, he wrote this prelude and nocturne for the left hand, lest his left hand get out of practice. We'll hear this recording from Rapa Nui composer Mahani Teave's debut album.

Alexander Scriabin's Prelude and Nocturne for the Left Hand. We heard Mahani Tiave performing here on Vermont Public Classical, where we are thankful for the support that we receive from our listeners. We also have support today from Faro Estate and Custom Jewelers in Stowe, showcasing bridal pieces, vintage and new timepieces, and custom designs on their new website at farojewelers.com. And the Brattleboro Music Center, beginning its season with their first chamber series concert, Con Moto, on September 10th, bmcvt.org. We turn now to Mozart. In the 7 o'clock hour, we heard a piece written by Mendelssohn on his European tour. Well, here's Mozart on one of his earliest European tours as an adult in 1779, hitting Paris and Mannheim and writing this Sinfonia Concertante for violin and viola in E flat major along the way. Kershal 364 here. Eric Jacobson leads the Knights with soloists Lara St. John, violin, and Scott St. John, viola.

0: Mozart's Sinfonia Concertante for Violin and Viola in E-flat major. We heard Eric Jacobson leading the Knights with Lara St. John, violin, and Scott St. John, viola, here on Vermont Public Classical, where support for our programming comes from our sustaining members, as well as the Hall Art Foundation, a museum of contemporary art in Reading, presenting the group show A Farewell to the Western World now through November, hallartfoundation.org. 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
0: Listen out tonight at 9 for Fiesta here on Vermont Public Classical. And our final composer this hour, Arnold Bax, takes us to a world just as fantastical as Don Quixote's imagination. It is In the Fairy Hills, symphonic poem from 1909, representing Bax's lifelong fascination with Ireland and Celtic folklore. Bryden Thompson leads the Ulster Orchestra.

0: We've been waylaid in the Fairy Hills, music by Arnold Bax. Bryden Thompson led the Ulster Orchestra here on Vermont Public Classical. 102.1 WVXR Randolph, 88.1 WNCH Norwich, 106.9 WVTI Brighton, 91.1 WVNK Manchester, 95.1 WVTQ Sunderland Manchester, 91.5 WVLR FM Lindenville, 90.9 WOXR Schuyler Falls Burlington, 90.1 WOXM Middlebury, 107.5 WVER FM West Rutland, and at vermontpublic.org. I'm Helen Lyons. Thanks so much for spending time sharing music with me on this Tuesday morning. Hope you have a lovely rest of your day. And now, time for music with Walter Parker.
1: Thank you very much, Helen, and welcome back. We have music in a moment by Louise Ferranc, a concert overture. Schubert's Violin Sonatina No. 3 in G minor, played by Jamie Laredo. And the Symphony No. 3 of Jean Sibelius, all coming up following the Eye on the Sky weather, which we'll get from Fairbanks Museum meteorologist David Rienzo.
2: Good morning. From the Fairbanks Museum, this is the Eye on the Sky weather update. Scattered clouds and passing showers over the Upper Greens and Northeast Kingdom early this morning, tapering off before noon north to south. Fog in the southern portions will lift, revealing a few clouds before sun this afternoon, especially in the east. A low-pressure system deepening over the Canadian prairies tosses up showers in the north by morning, then evolves into widespread showers greatest late night into Thursday morning. For the details, morning rain and fog clearing, becoming sunny east, then cloud spreading over New York and the St. Lawrence Valley in the evening. Highs through the 70s north to south, low 80s southeast. High clouds with periods of sky tonight, becoming mostly cloudy north, partly south. A chance of late night showers north, lows in the low to mid 50s. And Wednesday, mostly cloudy with spotty morning showers north. Rain and wind increases during the afternoon. Highs in the 70s north to south, some upper 60s. I'm meteorologist David Rienzo with an Eye on the Sky.
1: Currently, it's 55 in Brattleboro, 56 in St. Johnsbury, 57 in Rutland, 59 in Bennington, 60 in Montpelier, 61 in Burlington, 18 degrees Celsius in Montreal. This is the Overture No. 1 in E minor, Opus 23, of the mid-19th century French composer Louise Ferranc. We'll hear the European Soloists of Luxembourg, directed by Christoph Koenig.

The Overture No. 1 in E minor, Opus 23, of French composer Louise Ferranc, played by the European Soloists of Luxembourg, directed by Christoph Koenig. French music will be on the program as Capital City Concerts opens its 27th season under new co-directors Gillian Reed, flute, and Tyler Emerson, piano, joined by the Palaver Strings, for a performance of French music including Ravel's String Quartet in F and works of Germaine Taillefer and Clémence de Grandval. That's this Saturday at 7:30 at Montpelier Unitarian Church. Get the details at capitalcityconcerts.org. 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Next, we have Schubert's Violin Sonatina No. 3 in G minor, played by violinist Jamie Laredo and pianist Stephanie Brown.

Franz Schubert's Violin Sonatina No. 3 in G minor, played by violinist Jamie Laredo and pianist Stephanie Brown. It's 29 minutes past 10 o'clock. We have a symphony of Jean Sibelius in just a moment here on Vermont Public Classical, funded by our sustainers and by the Grand Prix Cyclists, a UCI World Tour event bringing international professional riders to Quebec City and Montreal, September 11th and 13th. 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Vermont Public is a media sponsor for Bess O'Brien's new documentary film, Every Day Big and Small, which sheds light on Vermonters doing good things, creating connection, resilience, and joy in their communities. The film tours across Vermont from September 25th to October 11th. 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This is the Symphony No. 3 in C, Opus 52 of Jean Sibelius. The Oslo Philharmonic Orchestra is led by Marius Janssens.

The Symphony No. 3 in C of Jean Sibelius, played by the Oslo Philharmonic Orchestra, Maurice Janssens directing, here on Vermont Public Classical at 2 minutes before 11 o'clock. Coming up in the 11 o'clock hour, we have a double concerto for oboe and bassoon by Antonio Vivaldi, Felix Mendelssohn's Octet for Strings, and Dvorak's Scherzo Capriccioso. So we hope you'll stay tuned to Vermont Public Classical, WVER-FM West Rutland, WNCH Norwich, WVTI Brighton, WOXR Schuyler Falls Burlington, WOXM Middlebury, WVTQ Sunderland Manchester, WVNK Manchester, WVXR Randolph, WVLR-FM Lindenville at 94.5 from Wake Robin in Shelburne and on your smart speaker. The Eye on the Sky weather. Morning rain and fog, then clearing, becoming sunny east, then clouds spreading over New York this evening. Highs in the 70s today, low 80s southeast. Tonight, becoming mostly cloudy north, partly cloudy south, a chance of late showers in the north, lows low to mid-50s, upper 40s northeast. Wednesday, mostly cloudy, spotty morning showers in the north, rain increasing during the afternoon tomorrow, highs will be in the 70s, some upper 60s, becoming breezy with south winds gusting to 25 miles per hour during the afternoon tomorrow. Currently, it's 60 degrees in Rutland and St. Johnsbury, 61 in Brattleboro and Burlington, 62 in Bennington and Montpelier, 20 degrees Celsius in Montreal. It's 11 o'clock. I'm Walter Parker, and this is a concerto for oboe and bassoon in G major by Vivaldi. Celia Nicklin plays oboe. Graham Sheen plays bassoon, with the Academy of St. Martin in the Fields, led by Neville Mariner.

Antonio Vivaldi's Concerto in G Major for Oboe and Bassoon. Celia Nicklin played oboe, Graham Sheen bassoon, with the Academy of St. Martin in the Fields led by Neville Mariner. 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We have music of Felix Mendelssohn in just a moment, funded by our sustainers and by Higher Ground, presenting Lucas Nelson and Molly Tuttle at Shelburne Museum this Thursday, September 10th. Tickets at highergroundmusic.com. The Rochester Chamber Music Society presents the Jasper String Quartet, playing works of Mozart, Rinalda Moya Yara, and Beethoven's String Quartet No. 12, Sunday at 4 at Rochester Federated Church. Get the details at rcmsvt.org. We're going to listen to the Jasper String Quartet with the Jupiter String Quartet, two quartets that are interlocking in a sense. There are married couples and siblings between the two quartets, and they're performing the Octet for Strings of the 16-year-old Felix Mendelssohn.

0: The Octet for Strings of Felix Mendelssohn, played by the Jupiter and Jasper String Quartets. The Jasper Quartet will be in Vermont this weekend, performing at the Rochester Chamber Music Society, music of Mozart, Rinaldo Moya-Yara, and Beethoven on their program Sunday at 4 at Rochester Federated Church. Get the details at rcmsvt.org. It's quarter to noon. We have music of Antonin Dvorak in just a moment here on Vermont Public Classical.
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0: 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The Cleveland Orchestra is conducted by Christoph von Dohnányi.

The Scherzo Capriccioso of Antonin Dvorak, played by the Cleveland Orchestra, Christoph von Dohnányi directing, here on Vermont Public Classical at 2 minutes before noon. In a moment,

0: we'll take a look at the Eye on the Sky weather. Then in the noon hour, we have a Concerto Grosso by Arcangelo Corelli, Beethoven's Piano Sonata number 18 in E-flat, played by Murray Pariah, and a suite from Bizet's L'Arlésienne music in the original theater orchestration. 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
0: This is Vermont Public Classical, WNCH, Norwich, WVXR, Randolph, WVNK, Manchester, WVTQ, Sunderland, Manchester, WOXM, Middlebury, WVTI, Brighton, WVER-FM, West Rutland, WOXR, Schuyler Falls, Burlington, WVLR-FM, Lindenville, and on the Vermont Public App. The Eye on the Sky weather calls for some clearing, becoming sunny east, then clouds spreading over New York this evening. Highs 70s, low 80s southeast. Tonight, becoming mostly cloudy in the north, partly cloudy south. A chance of late showers in the north. Lows low to mid 50s, upper 40s northeast. Wednesday, mostly cloudy. Spotty morning showers in the north. Rain increasing during the afternoon. Highs tomorrow in the 70s, some upper 60s. Becoming breezy with south winds gusting to 25 miles per hour during the afternoon tomorrow. Currently it's 61 in Burlington, 63 in Brattleboro and Montpelier, 64 in Rutland and St. Johnsbury, 67 in Bennington, 20 degrees Celsius in Montreal. It's a minute past noon. Good afternoon. I'm Walter Parker. Very happy to be sharing music with you until 3 o'clock this afternoon here on Vermont Public Classical. Our noon music gets underway with the Concerto Grosso No. 11 in B-flat from Opus 6 of Arcangelo Corelli. Trevor Pinnock leads the English concert.

0: Arcangelo Corelli's Concerto Grosso No. 11 in B-flat from The Dozen, published as Opus 6, played by the English Concert, led by Trevor Pinnock. We have a piano sonata by Beethoven in just a moment here on Vermont Public Classical.
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0: It's bittersweet hearing Bill McLaughlin's voice, the late and founding host of Exploring Music, which you can hear weeknights at 7 here on Vermont Public Classical, funded by listeners like you and by Ojavi Zadek Synagogue in Burlington, extending warm wishes for all, to all, for a new year of peace, connection, and hope. 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

0: Beethoven's Piano Sonata No. 18 in E-flat from Opus 31, played by Murray Pariah. It's 12:35 on this Tuesday afternoon. We have music of Georges Bizet in just a moment.
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0: 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These days, when we hear music from L'Arlésienne, written by Georges Bizet, it's usually in one of the suites for full orchestra. But originally, it was a much smaller orchestra to be performed with the play by Alphonse Daudet in the theater. We're going to hear a suite of L'Arlésienne music of Bizet in the original theater orchestra instrumentation, played by the St. Paul Chamber Orchestra, Christopher Hogwood directing.

A suite of Georges Bizet's music for the Alphonse Daudet play L'Arlésienne, or The Woman of Arles. We heard it in the original theater orchestra instrumentation played by the St. Paul Chamber Orchestra, Christopher Hogwood directing. It's 2 minutes before 1 o'clock. Coming up in the 1 o'clock hour, we have the Italian Serenade of Hugo Wolf, the Piano Quintet in F minor of Johannes Brahms, and William Byrd's exquisite Latin motet Ave Verum Corpus. So stay tuned to Vermont Public Classical, WOXM Middlebury, WVXR Randolph, WNCH Norwich, WVTI Brighton, WVNK Manchester, WVTQ Sunderland Manchester, WVER FM West Rutland, WVLR FM Lindenville, WOXR Schuyler Falls Burlington, at 103.9 from Kendall at Hanover, and at vermontpublic.org. The Eye on the Sky weather: becoming sunny east, then clouds spreading over New York this evening. Highs in the 70s, some low 80s southeast. Tonight, becoming mostly cloudy north, partly cloudy south. A chance of late showers in the north. Lows in the low to mid 50s.

30s, some upper 40s northeast. Wednesday, mostly cloudy, spotty morning showers in the north, rain increasing during the afternoon tomorrow, with highs in the 70s, some upper 60s. Becoming breezy, with south winds gusting to 25 miles per hour during the afternoon tomorrow. Currently, it's 63 in Montpelier, 65 in Burlington, 66 in Brattleboro, 68 in Rutland and St. Johnsbury, 69 in Binnington, 20 degrees Celsius in Montreal. It's 1 o'clock. I'm Walter Parker, and this is the Italian Serenade of Hugo Wolf, played by the Orpheus Chamber Orchestra.

0: The Italian Serenade of Hugo Wolf, played by the Orpheus Chamber Orchestra here on Vermont Public Classical. It's 7 minutes past 1 o'clock on this Tuesday afternoon. We have dramatic chamber music of Johannes Brahms in just a moment.
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0: 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Next on Vermont Public Classical, the Piano Quintet in F minor of Johannes Brahms. We'll hear a performance from Music at Menlo in 2018. The ensemble, including pianist Gilbert Kalish, a regular at the Yellow Barn Festival in Putney, and violinist Bella Hristova, who was recently featured with the Lake Champlain Chamber Music Festival.

Johannes Brahms' Piano Quintet in F Minor, a performance from the 2018 Music at Menlo Festival. An ensemble, including a couple of musicians well known to Vermont music lovers, pianist Gilbert Kalish and violinist Bella Hristova. Brahms' Piano Concerto No. 2 will be featured on tomorrow evening's Vermont Symphony Orchestra in concert. Jamie Laredo conducting at the piano, Peter Serkin. That's Wednesday evening at 8 here on Vermont Public Classical, funded by listeners like you and by Ellie Stubbs, financial advisor with Ameriprise Financial Services, LLC, guiding meaningful financial decisions for a more confident future. 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This is William Byrd's motet, Ave Verum Corpus, Hail True Body, sung by the Cambridge Singers, John Rutter conducting.

0: 16th century choral music at its finest. Ave Verum Corpus, Hail True Body by William Byrd, performed by the Cambridge Singers, John Rutter directing. It's 2 minutes before 2 o'clock. In a moment, we'll get the Eye on the Sky weather from Fairbanks Museum meteorologist Lawrence Hayes. Then we have a triple concerto by Telemann for flute, violin, and cello in A major, and the symphony in A minor of Samuel Coleridge Taylor. So we hope you'll stay tuned to Vermont Public Classical, a service of Vermont Public, WOXR, Schuyler Falls, Burlington, WVER-FM, West Rutland, WVLR-FM, Lindenville, WNCH, Norwich, WVNK, Manchester, WVTQ, Sunderland, Manchester, WVXR, Randolph, WOXM, Middlebury, WVTI, Brighton, and at vermontpublic.org.
1: This is the Eye on the Sky forecast from the Fairbanks Museum. A weakening front will continue slowly southward today before switching to a warm front tomorrow, bringing increasing winds and showers spreading roughly from northwest to southeast. The details this afternoon, slight chance of an early shower in the northern mountains, otherwise partly cloudy south and clouds decreasing north, highs in the low to mid-70s north, mid-70s to around 80 south, northwest winds 5 to 10. Tonight, gradually increasing clouds, lows from the upper 40s to mid-50s. Wednesday, chance of a morning shower north, then likely afternoon from the Champlain Valley westward, a rising chance elsewhere north, and a chance in the south. Highs mainly from the upper 60s to mid-70s, south winds 5 to 15, gusting to 25 in the St. Lawrence Valley, and gusting to 35 in the Champlain Valley. I'm meteorologist Lawrence Hayes with an Eye on the Sky.
0: Currently it's 65 in Montpelier and Burlington, 69 in Rutland, 70 in Brattleboro, 71 in Bennington, 73 in St. Johnsbury,

21 degrees Celsius in Montreal. It's 2 o'clock. I'm Walter Parker. And next we have music of Telemann, his concerto in A major for flute, violin, and cello. We'll hear the Berlin Baroque soloists, led by violin soloist Rainer Kussmaul, with flutist Emmanuel Pahud and cellist Georg Faust.

Telemann's Triple Concerto in A Major for violin, flute, and cello. We heard the Berlin Baroque soloists led by violinist Rainer Kussmaul with flutist Emmanuel Paud and cellist Georg Faust. We have a symphony by Samuel Coleridge Taylor in just a moment here on Vermont Public Classical. It's 20 minutes past 2 o'clock. In observance of the 25th anniversary of 9/11, great performances at the Met will encore their 2021 performance of Verdi's Requiem, conducted by Met music director Yannick Nézet-Séguin. That's Friday at 9 o'clock on Vermont Public's main television channel. Vermont Public Classical is funded by listeners like you and by Westview Meadows, Montpelier, offering independent living and residential care apartments for seniors in the heart of central Vermont, westviewmeadows.com, and Burl's Downtown Kitchenette, serving southern diner classics, biscuits and gravy, fried chicken and waffles, and homemade pies and puddings, located in downtown Burlington. Woodstock's North Universalist Chapel Society Chamber Music Series presents the Adaskan String Trio with oboist Thomas Gallant, performing music of J.C. Bach, Haydn, Joseph Fiala, and others, Sunday at 2, admission by donation. Next on Vermont Public Classical, we have the Symphony in A Minor, Opus 8, of the African English composer Samuel Coleridge Taylor. Music composed in 1896, played by the Aarhus Orchestra, Douglas Bostock directing.

The Symphony in A Minor, Opus 8, composed in 1896 by Samuel Coleridge Taylor. Played by the Aarhus Orchestra, Douglas Bostock directing. 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Stay tuned. 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Public app. I'm Walter Parker. 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Stay tuned. There's much more fine music just ahead here on Vermont Public Classical. It's 3 o'clock.

When Dvorak came to America to be director of the National Conservatory of Music in New York City, his arrival coincided with the start of the 400th anniversary celebrations of Columbus's so-called discovery of America. Dvorak could not help but notice how Americans pulled out all of the stops. He'd never seen anything quite like it. Imagine, he wrote to a friend, a continuous succession of grand parades which lasted 3 days. It left him feeling inspired.

0: Thomas Fats Waller wrote that in 1942, just a year before he died. It's called the Jitterbug Waltz, and it was played by Richard Dowling. Coming up in just a moment, some chamber music Dvorak, Czech composer, wrote when he was in Spillville, Iowa, a small Bohemian community where he and his family were sent the summer after his first year as head of the National Conservatory of Music in New York City. In many ways, Spillville felt like home, a happy time for Dvorak. A typical day might begin at 4 a.m. He'd go for a walk through the woods and by the river. He'd listen to the birds and sounds around him. Sometimes they made their way into his music. His American Quintet is on the way in a moment.
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0: In this case, quintet adds an extra viola to the usual string quartet. Playing that is Kim Kashkashian. She joins the Parker Quartet.

0: Dvorak spent 3 years in America. He was asked to be director of the National Conservatory of Music in New York City, and he reflected on that experience by saying that had I not come to America, there are certain pieces I would not have written, sounds I might not have created. And you just heard an example of one of those. That's a quintet for string quartet plus viola, and it's even known as his American Quintet. Kim Kashkashian Viola joined the Parker String Quartet. Coming up in just a moment, the prelude from an early and not so successful opera by Puccini.
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0: Before Puccini gave us La Bohème and Tosca and Madame Butterfly, he wrote an opera called Edgar. It was considered his second one, and it never really took flight. Here's the opening, actually the prelude from Act 4 of Edgar, with the Philharmonic of La Scala, led by Riccardo Chailly.

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1: From the Fairbanks Museum, this is the Eye on the Sky forecast. A weakening cold front continues slowly southward this afternoon. On Wednesday, it will switch to a warm front and lift back toward us, bringing increasing winds and showers spreading roughly from northwest to southeast. The details this afternoon, partly cloudy south, clouds decreasing north, highs in the low to mid-70s north, mid to upper 70s in the south, northwest winds 5 to 10. Tonight, clear to partly cloudy, becoming mostly cloudy late in the north, lows in the low to mid-50s, some upper 40s northeast. Wednesday, chance of a morning shower north, then likely afternoon from the Champlain Valley westward, a rising chance elsewhere north, and a chance in the south. Highs mainly from the upper 60s to mid-70s, south winds gusting to 25 miles an hour, except gusting to 35 in the Champlain Valley. I'm meteorologist Lawrence Hayes with an Eye on the Sky.
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0: Beethoven referred to that music as the folly of youth. The Sextet for Winds, with David Schifrin and Paul Wonjin Cho, clarinets, Frank Morelli and Marissa Oligario playing the bassoons, and horns played by William Purvis and Lauren Hunt.
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0: little musical gifts that Gabriel Fauré wrote for Alain Bardac, the Dali Suite. It's just too bad her mother Emma went and married Claude Debussy. That was Sir Neville Mariner conducting the Academy of St. Martin in the Fields.
1: I'm Mark Breen. Welcome to Night Sky for Tuesday, September 8th. The waning crescent moon, now a slender sickle, rose just ahead of Jupiter early this morning. However, if you missed it, you'll have a slightly different view, but still an enticing display tomorrow morning, best seen from 5 to 5:30. It again involves Jupiter and the moon. However, the moon's orbit drops it below the giant Jupiter and even thinner crescent. While the morning skies are engaging and include the winter constellation Orion, I want to return to our evenings, where the southern skies host one of the more familiar constellations, at least by name, Sagittarius. On any clear evening through the next few weeks, the key identifying feature of Sagittarius simmers along the horizon as twilight fades, a teapot. A triangular lid sits atop the kettle of the teapot itself, tilted slightly lower to the right. This fits with a handle attached to the left side of the teapot, while a spout appears to be ready to pour on the right. On Wednesday, just what exactly is a Sagittarius on Night Sky? Night Sky is a production of Vermont Public and the Fairbanks Museum and Planetarium.
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Plenty of pep in that tempo that the Moscow Chamber Orchestra took with Nina Katova playing the cello, Konstantin Orbelian conducting the Musica Manuel de Falla from El Amor Brujo. That was the Ritual Fire Dance. Johann Sebastian Bach's Toccata in D Major is next. It's played on piano by Angela Hewitt.

0: That's Angel LeCuit with a toccata in D major composed by Johann Sebastian Bach. Stay with me. In just a moment, you'll hear part of a clarinet quintet by Johannes Brahms.
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0: Joanne Faletta conducting the Buffalo Philharmonic Orchestra. That was the Petite Suite by Claude Debussy. Stay close. Coming up in just a moment, an unusual arrangement of three preludes by George Gershwin and part of the Four Temperaments, the Symphony No. 2 by Carl Nielsen.
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0: Hi, I'm Scott Blankenship. If you were to go off on an autumn vacation and find yourself at a fancy hotel somewhere, oftentimes there's a pianist playing in the lobby. Now, if you happen to be traveling back in time to the Roosevelt Hotel in New York City around about 1926, you might have heard George Gershwin in the lobby playing these three preludes. The first one leans on Brazilian syncopation. The second is what Gershwin called a sort of blues lullaby. And the third, that one's dramatic. It's a Spanish-flavored call-and-response conversation. But I did mention it was sort of a unique take on the music. Here's a transcription for the Modern Mandolin Quartet.

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Coming up in the hour ahead, you'll get portraits and personal tributes, like Edward Elgar, as he shouts out London Town. Ernesto Lecuona pays homage to Cordoba. And this music by Mozart is a concerto shaped entirely around one particular player's abilities and their friendship. The Horn Concerto No. 1 is a very personal piece written for his friend, Josef Leukeb. Leukeb was an aging horn player Mozart teased mercilessly in the manuscript margins. It's just 5 minutes ahead.

0: I'm not sure what it is, but there's something about Mozart's horn concertos that just makes you feel like things are going to be okay. His horn concerto number one, just there, with Jeffrey Tate, conducting the English Chamber Orchestra, Radovan Vladkovich, playing the horn.
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0: I hope you have on some comfortable shoes, because a walking tour of London is next. Edward Elgar said the Cockaigne Overture was meant to be honest, humorous, and strong. And an early program note put out with his blessing actually mapped the whole thing out, scene by scene, from street life, you hear a pair of lovers, a military band, a church interlude, and then back to the streets. Here's Elgar's Portrait of London, performed by Andre Previn and the London Symphony Orchestra.

0: The Concerto Grosso No. 1 by George Frideric Handel. Trevor Pinnock on the podium, conducting the English concert.
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Hello there, and welcome to Exploring Music. It's Bill McLaughlin here. Our theme this week, Bill's Keepers. We're digging into this big box that I keep in my living room where I put CDs as they come in. A lot of them don't last very long, but the ones that stay in there for a little while are the ones I want to hang on to and listen to again. We're drawing from that and sampling them. A few years ago, a close friend of mine named Malcolm Bruno told me about an ensemble named Trio Medieval. Malcolm was born in New Jersey, but he's lived most of his life in England, and he knows more about the early music scene, both in England and on the continent, than anyone else I know. He said, "You've got to hear these three young women, Trio Medieval." So we're going to. It's a lullaby and a pastoral. So roh gut barn.

Trio Medievo. Those three women sing with such splendid intonation and blend. I can never remember. Two of them are Norwegian and the third is Swedish, or it's exactly the opposite. But if you ever come across an album of Trio Medievo, jump on it. They are really worth hearing. They specialize, of course, as the name suggests, in medieval music. But this is an album of traditional folk songs from Norway. And on some of the pieces on this album, there's additional percussion added. Beautiful. One more choral work now. This from a friend of mine in Houston, Robert Simpson, who invited me down to Houston a few years ago to hear some concerts of his marvelous Houston Chamber Choir. When I got home, Robert sent me an album. It's called Ravishingly Russian. Here's music of Vasily Kalinnikov, The Skylark, Robert Simpson, and the Houston Chamber Choir.

There are such good singers in Houston, Texas, and I think Robert Simpson has managed to get most of them to come sing for him with the Houston Chamber Choir. This was music of Vasily Kalinnikov, The Skylark, from an album of Russian music, Tchaikovsky, Taneyev, Arensky, Rachmaninoff, beautiful album called Ravishingly Russian. So let's see what else we have here. Years ago, I did a concert in Central Park at the Nomburg Bandshell. It was a marvelous ensemble called The Knights, conducted by Eric Jacobson. I just announced a few things at the beginning and the end of the program. And while I was walking around at intermission, I met a young violinist of whom I knew. In fact, I had some of her recordings. Laura St. John, who's Canadian. I knew also her brother, Scott St. John, who's a marvelous violist. Laura said, "We've got a recording of the Sinfonia Concertante, and The Knights are accompanying us." Well, here we go. The finale of the Sinfonia Concertante for Violin and Viola, Kerschel 364, music of Mozart. The Knights are accompanying Laura St. John, violin, and Scott St. John, viola.

Mozart's Sinfonia Concertante for violin and viola, the violinist Laura St. John, the violist Scott St. John, her brother. The accompanying orchestra was The Knights, conducted by Eric Jacobson. And let's see, what did I pull out of the box next? Oh, this is great. Fantastic singer, Benita Valente. It's from a series of recordings put out by Bridge Records, Great Singers of the 20th Century, Volume 1, Benita Valente. And this is a whole range of recordings from Benita Valente, a lot of them from the Marlborough Festival. You see, not everything in the Bill's Keeper's box is new. This is a recording actually from 1969. It's just that it's new to me, and maybe to you too. This is a piece of Schubert for three great players. Benita Valente is the soprano, man who was then principal clarinetist of the Boston Symphony. Harold Wright, known as Buddy to all of his friends, is the clarinetist, and the director of the Marlborough Festival, Rudolf Serkin at the piano. Music of Franz Schubert, The Shepherd on the Rock.

Benita Valente was the soprano. Harold Wright, the clarinetist. Rudolf Serkin, the pianist. A performance at the Marlborough Festival in 1969. Franz Schubert, Der Hirt auf dem Felsen, the shepherd on the rock. It's hard to imagine a warmer and more wonderful performance than that. So let's see, what else we have here? Oh, this is fun. The Imani Winds, marvelous quintet. Imani is the Swahili word for hope. I've known these five young musicians for better part of 10 years now. They're terrific. And they've taken to commissioning all sorts of work for wind quintet, which is what they are essentially, and some extra instruments. Here's an album with three great jazz musicians as composers. Jason Moran, a young pianist. Wayne Shorter, very famous tenor saxophone player. And Paquito de Rivera, great Cuban clarinetist, who's joining them in this performance. The piece recalls Paquito's time as a little boy in Havana. What he loved to do more than anything was fly a kite. You'll hear some lines of poetry at the beginning of this piece. They're actually recited by members of the quintet. And then we'll hear Kites Over Havana. In this performance, Paquito de Rivera joins with pianist Alex Brown, the Imani Winds. Music of Paquito de Rivera.

0: would like to be a kite and soar up over the trees.
1: I would like to try to reach the sky with butterflies and bees.
2: I would like to be a kite and with my tail of red and white.
3: I'd love to fly so high the things below would disappear from sight.

0: I really liked that piece. And a couple of times I started to worry that a clarinetist was going to get in trouble with the composer, because that clarinetist was not staying with the lines. He was coloring all over the page in the most delightful way. But you know what? That clarinetist was the composer, Paquito de Rivera, joining the ensemble Imani Wins and pianist Alex Brown, a piece called Kites Over Havana. You're tuned into Exploring Music, and we've been digging through this big box in my living room. Well, I have it down at the studio with me now today. These are all albums that have come into me either from friends or publishing companies or even record companies over about the last year and a half. Not everything in the Bill's Keepers box is new. It's just that it's new to me. Drop us a line and let us know which of these pieces might be your new favorites. You can write to us via our website, exploringmusic.org. Whenever I get anything in the mail, or an email for that matter, from Frederick Chu, a young pianist, I always pay close attention. Frederick is one of the most original of the pianists on the scene. We did a show once when he was playing with Joshua Bell, and it turned out they'd known each other since they were teenagers together in Indiana. Here's something that really knocked me out. I think almost everyone, even old grumps, likes Saint-Saëns' The Carnival of the Animals. And it's become a great tradition to write amusing and spirited poetry to go with each of these musical impressions. Listen to what Frederick Chu came up with poet and storyteller David Gonzalez. We'll try about the first half of The Carnival of the Animals now.
1: The lion. Here he comes, my main man, swaggering, swinging low. Bring him a chair. No. A throne of his own, 'cause he's the boss of the jungle, head honcho, macho, the king of the ring, doesn't need to prove a thing. He's a natural born leader, first in line eater, deep sleeper, sunbather, soothsayer, never gets ruffled, barely gets in a tussle, lets the ladies use their muscle. He's got gravity, like the center of the universe. This cool cat is the feline felon, witness, jury, and judge. Order in the court. Order in the court. The lion is coming. Listen to him roar.

Hens and Roosters and the Egg. 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Pecking, peck-pecking, scratch-scratching. 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It'll come in handy. Dandy ruler of the roost gives a boost to the day when he opens his mouth to say cock-a-doodle-doo or kikiriki in Spanish or kokioko in Japanese, if you please. And the egg, the international sign of breakfast, scrambled, poached, fried, on a roll, in an omelet, on toast, the gooey yellow pre-chick is the most. It makes the world go round, the world go round, the world go round. The barnyard is busy with flutter and feather and feather and flutter, clucking and dashing. The corn, the corny rooster, the corn-ish hens, sitting upon the simply magnificent, totally terrific, egg-salted and peppered egg.

Wild Horses. 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

The Tortoise. 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Show us, bestow us your ancient lore. Please, Master Tortoise, do tell. 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

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I mean, look at this sizable snout. 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It's a real handsome honker. You just couldn't ask for a slicker peanut picker. And these ears, why, they're as big as Buddha's. 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I have no fear of forgetting, like letting birthdays slip, or the grocery list, or the name of that great acupuncturist. I've got it all up here in my noggin. Don't need a computer, never have to log in. So, welcome to my wonderful world of XXXXXXL. I happen to enjoy it very well.

The kangaroo. Bounce, bounce, bounce, bounce. Jump, bounce, bounce, bounce. Peek, bounce, jump, jump. Peek, bounce, bounce, bounce. Bounce, peek, peek, bounce. See, bounce, the world bounce, jump. Bounce, bounce, warm mama pouch. Mama bounce, bounce, mama. Peek, see, bounce, bounce. Wonder, bounce, warm mama, bounce. 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Bounce, bounce, bounce, bounce, jump out. 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Bounce, bounce, bounce, jump, peek, see, right, left. 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Blink, blink, bounce. Blink, blink, blink, bounce. Rub, rub, bounce. Sleep, sleep, warm mama pouch. Bounce, bounce, bounce. Dreamy, dream, bounce.

The Aquarium. Silver beads of bubbles rising, golden curtains of light falling down to sunset coral of the sea. Threads of silver silk ribbons rising, blades of gold falling down to milk-white sand of the sea. Blue-green water flowing, rising, falling everywhere. Green-blue water, golden curtains, silver beads, sunset coral, blue-green water flowing. A fish!

Frederick Chu, the pianist at the first half of The Carnival of the Animals. Remember, this usually takes two pianists and an orchestra, and Frederick Chu is playing all of that music by himself. The poet, David Gonzalez, about whom I just read a very interesting review. This comes from a paper in Louisville, Kentucky. They said, "Can you imagine Garrison Keillor born Latino in Brooklyn?" That'll get you a start on imagining the work of David Gonzalez. So this is a charming album. They have the entire Carnival of the Animals with lovely poems of David Gonzalez and brilliant piano playing from Frederick Chu. We've got time for one more now from my saver's box, my keeper's box. Years ago, I was guest conducting in Seattle, a chamber orchestra called the Northwest Chamber Orchestra, and I became very friendly with a marvelous violinist. Dee Dee Cook was her name. And we kept in touch, and I was delighted when Dee Dee Cook told me that she had moved to the East Coast. In fact, she'd met a composer and fallen in love with him. Peter Winkler, kind of an avant-garde composer, studied with Milton Babbitt and Earl Kim. And it's delightful to see the duo music that Peter Winkler has written for Dee Dee Cook. Here's a small sample from an album called Silken Rags. This piece is called Afterglow. Peter Winkler at the piano, and Dorothea Cook, to give her her proper name, is the violinist. Afterglow.

charming music from an album called Silken Rags, which is the name of that duo, composer and pianist Peter Winkler and Dorothea Cook, the violinist. That little piece was called Afterglow. We're listening to Bill's Keepers this week, and we've got lots more tomorrow. Hope you can join us. In the meantime, just keep that afterglow going. More beautiful music coming up for you right now.

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Our production assistants are Ella Pinsloop, Eric Opland, Adela Skoronsky, and Weston Williams. Rebecca Neistat is the WFMT production and syndication manager. 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I'm Bill McLaughlin. 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